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1: Jack White's surprise solo album. It's called Frozen Charlotte. 13-track album. Also, the previously released songs that we already got, God and the Broken Ribs and Derecho DeMonaco. So that new album just came out on Friday. Yet another new album to add to the list of 2026 new music releases.

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No Goes, Radio 94.9. Brand new song alert from Green Day to celebrate their upcoming film, Nimrods. The new song is called I'm Never Gonna R.I.P. Dude, it's so good. It's like vintage 50s swing style punk rock and roll. It reminds me of what Elvis would sound like in 2026. It's so fun. That full soundtrack's coming out July 31st. And Nimrods, the movie, out August 14th. Jesse, I'm out. Leaving you with new music from Death Cab for Cutie. 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

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Somber's back to friends. Hope you've been having a great weekend. My name is Shroom. And coming up next, I'm going to play a new music from Dirty Heads called One of Those Days. Right now, Red Hot Chili Peppers around the world.

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0: Alt 94.9, Dirty Heads, One of Those Days. That was released back in March on their 9th studio album, Seven Seas. They will keep the new music coming with tracks from Dexter and the Moon Rocks next, and Mother.
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1: Mother's frontman Robbie Furr is revealing that this single was written during two simultaneous life-altering milestones, grieving the loss of his mother and celebrating the birth of his daughter. 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
4: 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This is the only show brave enough to play the top 20 songs totally at random. And for the last 2 weeks, Freaking Out by Dexter and the Moonrocks has been number one. Will they be on top again today? You'll find out at the end of the show. I also have so much new music, including Cage the Elephant and Green Day. Plus, the band The Paradox will be stopping by as we kick it all off with the number 9 song. From The Strokes, Going Shopping.

Moving up to number 8 this weekend, In My Room by Julia Wolf on Out of Order. And I'm Stryker. Besides the top 20 songs, I love to play the coolest new music, like the latest.

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14: 19.

I played that song as a bonus tune way back in April. And today, No More Regrets from Almost Monday makes its chart debut at number 19. It is Stryker. Thanks for hanging out. This is my crazy mixed up countdown show every single weekend. It's called Out of Order as I play you the number 11 song, Pickin' Dragon's Pockets from Modest Mouse.

Their big summer tour with 311 kicked off earlier this week. Dirty Heads, One of Those Days, number 3 on Out of Order. I love Dirty Heads. It is Ted Stryker, so excited to play you new music from Cage Elephant, one of the most important bands of the last 20 years, Grammy Awards, platinum albums, 13 number one songs in the past, and I'm calling it right now. This is going to be their 14th number one at some point. It's called Beaches in Tennessee. New Cage Elephant is Out of Order.

0: What an amazing tune. It's not on our countdown yet because we just got it. That is new Cage Elephant, Beaches in Tennessee. And I'm Stryker. Thanks for hanging out. Coming up, I got music from Dominic Fike, Evanescence, and new Green Day. You are out of order.
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2: Out of order. 17.

All right, that's a song that was originally released in 2018. Then Dominic Fike put it out again this year, and it's absolutely caught fire. Baby Doll, number 17 on Out of Order. And I'm Stryker. Everything we do on this countdown show is done totally at random. So next up, how about the second biggest song in the nation? This is from In Color, and it's called Headlights.

Who will you follow in at number 16? That's Evanescence. How much do I love Evanescence on our countdown? The answer? A lot. I'm Stryker. You know, 1 month from now, the new movie Nimrods will be released. This is a comedy movie. It's based around Green Day. The band co-produced the film, and they contributed this awesome new song to the soundtrack. This is brand new. It's called I'm Never Gonna R.I.P. New Green Day is out of order.

0: Legends, Green Day, back with new music. I'm Never Gonna RIP. To me, that song was like Elvis Presley meets the Stray Cats equals Green Day. And that's a bonus song, Green Day, Out of Order. And I'm Ted Stryker, sitting here in my guest bedroom in LA. We're gonna take a break, and then I'm gonna be catching up with a super cool young band, The Paradox. They're gonna join me right after this.
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0: have much time. At number 14 this weekend, they are a duo, Buffalo Traffic Jam, and their song Fool's Gold on Out of Order. And I'm Stryker, joined now by a great young band. They are The Paradox. Guys, thanks for being here. I want to start out with some of your influences. Who inspired you to start making music?
1: First and foremost, I wouldn't be doing what I'm doing right now if it wasn't for Blink-182. You know, Good Charlotte, Simple Plan. Like, I was all over pop punk.
0: Very nice.
1: Like I love post-hardcore too. Like, I love the screaming. I just love the melodies. It's great. I always try to scream sometimes. I'm not a professional. I sound like dog.
2: You're killing it, bro, every time.
1: But yeah, no, I try. Like, it's really, really been influential. And I'm really thankful for them and, you know, the music that they put out. And it really resonates with me a lot.
0: They are The Paradox, hanging out with me, Stryker, and your song, Get the Message, hit number one on my show last year. Take me back to making this thing. How did this song, Get the Message, come together?
2: Okay, it depends. So we had, like, the bones of it. Like, the track that you hear, like, all the instruments was done that first day.
3: Actually, wow, Mike Pepe.
2: Yeah, shout out Mike Pepe. Yeah. So that was our first session working with Pepe. And I sat there as I came up with, like, I had the hook. And I was like, all right, bet. And then we came up with, like, the verses. And Zealand had the riff. All right. Yeah. And I was like, that's it. That's the song. And came up with that. And, but I think we did like two more rewrites, like on the verses. The verses we couldn't really get that right. But like, yeah. But I would say it probably took like what, like a day? Is it 3 days, I guess? 3 days total. Yeah.
0: And this is it. Get the Message on Out of Order and more with The Paradox after the song.

0: Get the Message on Out of Order and I'm Stryker, the band behind that song, The Paradox, is with me. Guys, do you still get a kick or you get excited hearing your music on the radio?
1: It's amazing. It's honestly the coolest thing ever. If you ever watch that movie, That Thing You Do?
0: Of course, a million times.
1: Come on,
0: yes.
1: So you know
0: the
1: Ball.
0: Oneaters.
1: All right, yeah.
0: Yes.
1: So you know Ball. That scene when like that song was playing on the radio.
0: Right.
1: It's real life. It's like that.
0: They're running down the street.
2: We're on the radio.
1: Yeah, I never get tired of it. Like I was raised by my grandparents, so it was like when we were blowing up on like social media and stuff. They didn't really get it. They're like, "Oh, cool." But once I was like, "Oh, like they're playing us on the radio." It's like, "Whoa," you know.
0: Well, you've been on a great run in the past year, and it's been so awesome to watch. When did you first feel like, okay, this is actually really happening for us?
3: It had to have been the show we did with Jack White.
0: Oh, boy. Okay, yeah, tell me about that, please.
3: Yeah, his tour manager hit us up, like, during, like, the first couple of weeks, asking us if we want to open up for him in Nashville.
1: So
3: we
1: weird,
3: like,
1: dude.
3: Yeah, let's do it. Like, I mean, like, we were skeptical about it, of course, but we got there, saw Jack doing soundcheck, and wow.
4: It was sold out.
3: So pumped. It was the first sold out show I've ever played.
4: Mind you, I had never been to a concert before.
0: Is that so? Your first concert you played at.
4: Exactly.
0: And Jack White, Rock and Roll Hall of Famer, was the headliner and you opened for him.
4: Exactly.
0: That's pretty good.
4: My first concert ever. Like, I really enjoyed that. Yeah. I'm not going to lie. I was really
1: hot.
4: Taken back. No, Sunday.
0: The Paradox will be touring across the country this fall, and this is their latest song, Good For Me. Guys, thank you so much for hanging out with me on Out of Order.

0: There they are, Death Cab for Cutie with the fifth biggest song in the nation, Riptides. Is out of order. And I'm Ted Stryker. That's how you find me on Instagram. Okay, Ted Stryker Instagram. If you have a song request or a question about the show, or you want to see my face for radio, DM me anytime. Slide right into the DMs. On the way, I got music from Muse, Miles Smith, and Joyce Manor. We're hitting all the M's. Out of Order rolls on after this.
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That's the fourth biggest song in the nation with Self-Aware on Out of Order. And I'm Stryker. Next up, this is a chart debut from the excellent singer-songwriter, Miles Smith. Hold Me in the Dark is number 20.

formed in Torrance, California, which is 29.3 miles away from my guest bedroom. That's where I sit right now. I do the show from this bedroom. There's no bed in here, by the way. It's wide open spaces. Joyce Manor is the band. That was their song. I used to go to this bar at number 15 on Out of Order. I am Stryker. Thanks for hanging out with me. Same time, same place every weekend still to come. I got music from Sublime and Somber, plus the singer.

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2: 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It's time for the Stryker 420. My chance to put the best new music on your radar. Today, it's something new from Role Model. This is the dude who blew up last year thanks to his song, Sally, When the Wine Runs Out. You know that song. He's got a new album that drops early next month, and this is the brand new song, High Hopes 3000. Role Model is the Stryker 420 on Out of Order. Check it out.

0: little over a week ago, it was at Taylor Swift's wedding. Today, Songbird is on Out of Order. Both of those things are equally cool. That's the truth. Homewrecker is number 10. I'm Stryker. This is our last break. Then we're going to hit the home stretch. Who scored this week's number one song? The answer is coming up next.
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5: Out of order. 12.

In at number 12 this weekend, that is Doors from Noah Kahan. Out of Order. It is Stryker, moments away from revealing this week's number one tune. First, though, this is a great collaboration from Biba Doobie and the Marias. Together, they bring you the song, All I Did Is Dream of You, number 18. Please.

I love seeing awesome artists join forces. That was Biba Doobie with the Marias in at number 18 this weekend. The song title is All I Did Was Dream of You. Okay, I'm Stryker. I've played you the 19 biggest songs in the nation. We had some awesome bonus tunes. The band The Paradox stopped by. So let's get to your number one song. It goes to Dexter in the Moon Rocks. 3 weeks in a row, Freaking Out is number one on Out of Order. Ooh.

0: That's a three-peat right there. Somebody write Pat Riley a check for the third week in a row. Freaking Out by Dexter and the Moonrocks is number one on the most important radio show in the history of radio. Out of order. I am Stryker, and that almost does it for me.
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0: 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Ted Stryker, DM me anytime, at Ted Stryker. My incredible executive producer is the great Corey Irwin. And we're going to be back next week, if they let us, with the top 20 songs in the nation. Until then, you have been out of order.
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1: My name's Shroom. The movie Obsession has officially become the highest grossing movie ever made with a budget under $1 million. Now, this horror movie earned more than $400 million worldwide against its reported $750,000 production cost. You heard that right. It's made more than $400 million now. The movie, directed by Curry Baker, follows a character by the name of Bear, a young man whose life spirals out of control after using a one-wish willow to make his friend Nikki love him more than anyone in the world. After premiering at the Toronto International Film Festival and releasing in theaters in May, the movie's become a major box office success, eventually surpassing the long-standing record held by Bruce Lee's Enter the Dragon. Now, I saw it its opening day in theaters, and it has quickly become one of my favorite horror films of all time.
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Edge Hill's Double Take. My name is Shroom. I've got brand new music from The Strokes called Going Shopping coming up after Third Eye Blind.

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1: My name's Shroom, doing something ridiculous to get views on social media. A lot of times isn't really a great idea, especially if it's going to get you arrested. Police reports say that this paramedic in Maryland by the name of Christopher M. Carroll peed on ice in an ice maker. Apparently, he wiped himself on a scoop as well and used the scoop to mix the urine throughout the ice in the ice maker before making a thumbs-up gesture to the camera. Disgusting. And the ice maker was in an official office building. Now, the investigation began last year, and it is not an isolated incident either. He also reportedly contaminated an orange juice carton, a pot of chili, hand soap, lip balm, a can of vegetables, an air conditioner vent, and a can of room spray at another official building and at a fire station. What the hell? This guy allegedly posted the content online for subscribers to buy. Disgusting.
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1: Monday's sneaking up on us. 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

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Did you end up seeing the live action Moana this weekend? How was it? My friend Lauren, I love her, doesn't have kids, went and saw it. 10 out of 10. So if you're wondering.

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0: my name is Tammo. Later this morning at 6, Shroom is back, and you'll have the latest alternative rock news along with all the local weather and traffic. 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
1: The fact that I haven't been able to find these Pringles hot dog buns, they're ridiculously expensive. I have a credit card that should be taken away from me, like on a witness protection program. $7 for a 3-pack, but they come in the Pringles cans individually. Like a sour cream and onion hot dog bun. Where was that for the 4th of July?

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Radio 94.9. It's your Monday. Letting you know that we have $1,000 we're giving away in the form of gas money. $1,000 gas pass. We're going to hook it up every hour starting later this morning. I just want to give you something to look forward to. Sublime right now.

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1: I still can't get over the fact that Jared Leto's transformation from Masters of the Universe only took 15 minutes, but it also tracks. Remember Dallas Players Club? 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

Radio 94.9. Later this morning, kicking off our gas money giveaway. Yeah, we'll give away $1,000 gas passes every hour. And we're going to do it for the rest of the month during the work week.

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1: 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It's an hour of all new music. Sometimes songs from artists you love, sometimes new artists, like Mother, who I'm playing for you right now. It's My Love.

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1: Friday, we world premiered the new Cage the Elephant Beaches in Tennessee and played it every hour for you. 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
1: All right, just over an hour left to hang out on this Monday morning. My name is Tammo. 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

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I started a thing where I make up words and phrases out of nowhere with my friends and then treat them like they're supposed to know what it means. So my latest is, should I go full bush? And my friend was like, excuse me. I posted the screenshot on my Instagram. And I was like, you know, just like really get dressed up and like go all out. And he's like, yeah, of course you should go full bush. Then I posted a picture of me like high heels. Like we went full bush. Do it to your friends. It's so much fun. My name is Tammo. Also hit me up on Instagram. It's Tammo time. It's T-A-M-O time. We're going full bush.

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1: If you're a fan of new music, hang out with my friend Alex Mack, who is here every weeknight at 11 o'clock with Emerging Alt, an hour of new music and new artists like Temper City, who I'm playing for you right now. 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
1: Realizing I'm the worst sports fan. Somebody's like, who are you rooting for the World Cup? And I'm like, France? I was there last week when they won one of their matches and they like to party. And they're like, okay, you are the least serious. I'm like, what do you want from me? 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This is Headlights.

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Alt 94.9. I'll let you know about some new limited edition Starbucks drinks dropping later this month after Semisonic and Edge Hill. It's Double Take.

0: Radio 94.9. 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The seasonal lineup uses the flavor in different ways, including orange cream cold foam on some drinks and a double layer of whipped cream in the orange cream frappuccino. The launch also includes a limited edition merchandise collection created with Southern California fashion label Dandy Worldwide, available while supplies last.
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1: My name's Shroom, doing something ridiculous to get views on social media. A lot of times isn't really a great idea, especially if it's going to get you arrested. Police reports say that this paramedic in Maryland by the name of Christopher M. Carroll peed on ice in an ice maker. Apparently he wiped himself on a scoop as well and used the scoop to mix the urine throughout the ice in the ice maker before making a thumbs up gesture to the camera. Disgusting. And the ice maker was in an official office building. Now, the investigation began last year, and it is not an isolated incident either. He also reportedly contaminated an orange juice carton, a pot of chili, hand soap, lip balm, a can of vegetables, an air conditioner vent, and a can of room spray at another official building and at a fire station. What the hell? This guy allegedly posted the content online for subscribers to buy. Disgusting.
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Harry Styles is now engaged to Zoe Kravitz. Good morning, I'm Shroom with Smashing Pumpkins. The world.

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1: If you're scared of spiders, well, you might not like this news. Scientists put 258 species of spiders to the test in a lab to settle the question of the world's fastest spider once and for all. The winner was the huntsman spider, a species native to Queensland, Australia. This spider clocked a top speed of a little over 8 miles per hour. That easily beats the average human who runs somewhere between 4 and 6 miles per hour.
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Alt-94.9. It appears Oasis could be gearing up for another huge run of shows. Talk more about it. Play Oasis next. Right now, Sommer's back to Friends.

0: in Manchester and a return to the famous Nebworth grounds. Now, any Manchester shows would likely land in May and June. The wider tour is rumored to include a return to Nebworth, where Oasis played legendary sold-out gigs in 1996 for 250,000 fans, and possibly Slane Castle in Ireland. Now, nothing is confirmed yet, but Liam Gallagher has repeatedly hinted more dates are coming, once telling Italian fans the band would 100% play Rome in 2027. The buzz comes as Oasis just released the first trailer for a new documentary about their reunion.
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1: My name's Shroom. The movie Obsession has officially become the highest grossing movie ever made with a budget under $1 million. Now, this horror movie earned more than $400 million worldwide against its reported $750,000 production cost. You heard that right. It's made more than $400 million now. The movie, directed by Curry Baker, follows a character by the name of Bear, a young man whose life spirals out of control after using a one-wish willow to make his friend Nikki love him more than anyone in the world. After premiering at the Toronto International Film Festival and releasing in theaters in May, the movie's become a major box office success, eventually surpassing the long-standing record held by Bruce Lee's Enter the Dragon. Now, I saw it its opening day in theaters, and it has quickly become one of my favorite horror films of all time.
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1: What's the first thing you'd do if you became a millionaire?
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1: My name's Shrum. A 93-year-old Iowa man is still driving trucks, and it may be a record. Oren Asmus has been driving big rigs since he was 19 years old, and he's worked for McLaughlin Freight for the past 11 years. Company co-owner Dan McLaughlin had Asmus submitted to Guinness World Records after a coworker checked online and discovered that he might be the world's oldest truck driver. 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Guinness World Records has to certify the record. He turns 94 in August. Well, I know we got a lot of truck drivers listening right now. Thanks for cranking us up while you're out on the road. 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
1: My name's Shroom. A lot of Americans can't seem to get enough of oddly satisfying social media videos. As a new survey finds that 2/3 of the 2,000 respondents spend about a half hour a day consuming these clips. So, you know, what kind of oddly satisfying content are they watching the most? Pimple popping videos, the most popular, followed by pressure power washing and object crushing. But the desire to see oddly satisfying stuff happens in real life as well. And now for some, it comes with blowing their nose. What the hell? More than 1/3 of respondents say checking what's in the tissue after blowing is oddly satisfying. Gross. What's wrong with you?
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1: Nirvana's Heart Shape Box. My name is Shroom. How much of that daily email you receive is something that you're actually interested in and can use?
2: I would say maybe 0.5% of the emails that I get are for me specifically and not an ad and wow. not some sort of political thing or something to a million people. It's just, it's so hard to sift through. I long for the days when emails were just like a special thing you got from a person you knew.
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1: My name's Shroom. Sounds like you got some good news.
2: Something that I am really excited about is I just bought a new painting, and I've never bought a professional art piece before. It's this huge painting of a woman riding a horse, and it's my new favorite thing.
1: Oh my gosh. I'll tell you what, I'll paint a picture of you riding a donkey. And I'll do it all absolutely free, and I will bring the donkey.

0: Alt 94.9. My name's Shroom. Google is requesting approval from the federal government to release up to 32 million mosquitoes in California and Florida as part of its debug program. Dang mosquitoes. The initiative looks to stop the bad bugs with good bugs by releasing hordes of sterile mosquitoes to eliminate ones that carry disease. At the Center for Disease Control and Prevention, say mosquitoes are the deadliest animal in the world. I got it!
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NoCo's Radio 94.9. You know, there have been some rumors that we could get something new from Soundgarden this month on Chris Cornell's birthday. I don't really know it's true or what, but that happens July 20th, though. It's right around the corner. I hope so. It's Black Hole Sun.

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1: Hi, it's Mel Taylor, and I hope you're having an awesome day today, whatever the heck you got's going on. It's Monday. I can't even believe that it's already now the middle of July this week. What the heck? My kids are going to be going back to school in less than a month. Oh my gosh, I don't want to think about it. It's been great, so you're not having to wake up so early in the morning and all the things you have to do to get four kids out the door, but hey. Rock it out today. I'm going to play you some tunes. I've got rock news, random facts, crazy stories. 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
1: Green Day with Holiday. And I'm not sure what our next holiday is. I probably should know. But then it might make the days go by faster because I'm waiting for that next holiday. Anticipation. It's No Doubt. Don't Speak. And this is a request for Teddy.

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Travel and Leisure asked their readers to vote on the best city in the United States. So like 200,000 people did vote. Santa Fe, number one, followed by Charleston, South Carolina, Savannah, New Orleans, and Chicago. 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
3: It'll be England taking on Lionel Messi and Argentina on Wednesday in the World Cup semifinals. It took extra time for England to get past Norway in the quarterfinals.
4: 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Nilan spills it. It's a goal. It's Jude Bellingham. It's England back in front.
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Alt 94.9. Heads up, coming up here very soon, and we just started it up today, our $1,000 gas pass. Just listen for that next keyword. Put it in on our website. Be nice for you to win on the first day.

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It's Mel Taylor. Shout out to Foco. Right now, getting the drop on some new music right here on Radio 94.9.

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Radio 94.9. Coming up, two songs. We'll take a look at your random facts for the day. I'll tell you something pretty interesting about coffee. When you brew it, just how much of the flavor actually is gone. What is the English word that is used the most, and how did 7-Eleven get its name? It's Pearl Jam. It's Better Man.

0: 94.9. Let's rock out some random facts for today. So first up, did you know that Honey Nut Cheerios doesn't actually contain any nuts? They use a fake almond flavor that mostly comes from processed peach pits. There's no nuts in there. Coffee loses 70% of its flavor within 2 minutes of being brewed. That just sucks. The English word that is used the most is the or the. It's followed by be and a and of. The reason a whip cracks is because its tip is moving fast enough to break the sound barrier. It actually causes a small sonic boom. And 7-Eleven got its name from its original hours in 1946. Been around for a long time. It was open from 7 a.m. to 11 p.m. They didn't start, you know, staying 24 hours until the 1960s at some point. That's a look at your random facts.
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1: White Stripes, Seven Nation Army. And just a few days ago, Jack White's frontman started up his tour. And it's funny because he just like announced it not that long ago. Like, by the way, he likes to do those things. By the way, I have a new record. Oh, I have a new single. Here you go. It's Ed Chill. It's Double Take.

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New radicals, you get what you give. And that is so true. I'm a big firm believer in karma. And you put it out there, do nice things for people, it'll always come back around. That's why it's called karma. Least expect it. It's the best.

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1: When my oldest, when he was a baby, we would put on Muse, like the live concerts, and we'd put him in his jumper, and he would just stare. He would make noises. He would jump up and down. It was the best. Muse, so good live. It's Be With You. 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

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Nickelback, Sire, remind me. That was our couple skate for the day. I don't know why people give Nickelback such a hard time. Like, I love them. They're fun. Great live. They have some catchy-ass tunes. Anyways, I will always support the Nickelback. Coming up in a few minutes, we'll take a look at National Calendar. What's up for today? Maybe some fun things also into your week to celebrate. It's a foos.

0: Coast, Radio 94.9. Let's take a look today at national calendar. 13th of July already, middle of the year, middle of the month. If today's your birthday, happy birthday. You share a birthday. There were a few today. Cameron Crowe is 69. Richard Cheech Marin, you know, Cheech and Chong legend, turning 80. Man, I have not watched one of those movies in so long. Harrison Ford today is turning 84 years old. My gosh, I love him. Today, National Frank and Beans Day. It's National Barbershop Music Appreciation Day. All right. Tomorrow, National Nude Day. Some other fun things to celebrate this week. Mac and cheese, hot dog, National Giveaway Something Day, which is nice because maybe you could do some cleaning out of your place, you know, and you feel better about it. Cherry Day, Get to Know Your Customer Day, Tattoo Day, Lottery Day, Peach Ice Cream Day. I'll leave it at that. Ooh, I want some peach ice cream right now.
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Green Day's new movie comes out in August next month, and there's a soundtrack for it out on the 31st of this month. I'll remind you before it gets closer, but they'll have a bunch of their tunes and then stuff that's actually in the movie, some live

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1: When you put all these numbers together, it's kind of silly, but more than half of Americans, like 60%, admit to spending half an hour a day or 3 hours a week watching oddly satisfying internet videos. 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That just sounds ridiculous. It's stained. What are you watching?

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1: I'm still going to throw the vibes out because I feel as though it could happen. What about Oasis at Super Bowl? It could work. I mean, you think about them. They could collaborate with another rocker, country singer, R&B, rap. I mean, it doesn't matter. Hip-hop. You shall see. It's Wonderwall.

0: Radio 94.9. This is like the most random story, but at the same time, relatable. And it's become national news, so it's kind of crazy. I'm obsessed with plants. I have hundreds of them at my house. I try to rescue them all the time. It's quite ridiculous. But when I saw this story, I was like, plant thief strikes again. So apparently last year at this antique mall in Kansas, someone came and stole the entire planters out in front of the mall with the plants in them. Just like put them all in her car and took off. So fast forward to this year, it happened again. And that's why it's making national news, because she strikes again. This lady, you can see her. You can't see her license plate or anything, but you see the car. It's somebody's mom or grandma or something, I'm telling you. And now it's become national news. We're going to find out who the plant thief is. But this time around, the lady came, and because the planters were like tied down, she just dug them up with her hands, dug them up, all the flowers in the front, the plants, put them in her car and took off. The plant thief. Can you imagine if you know that person? Yes. My husband's like, would you? I go, no, never steal. The plant thief. What are you in jail for? Well.
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1: I'm kind of obsessed when it comes to Guinness World Records, and I want to try this one. I think there's a program that you can download or something, but I watched it. A guy has set a record for the most mouse clicks in a minute. 760 times in 60 seconds. I tried a little while ago. I was like, can I do this? And oh my gosh, the video is crazy. I could practice that one though. It's Imagine Dragons with Radioactive.

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2: So scientists have identified the world's fastest spider. 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Faster than most humans. 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

Radio 94.9, coming up, two songs. We'll take a look at your rock news for the day. Linkin Park shared a new teaser for their upcoming documentary. And have you seen who's rocking out the All-Star tribute to the Ramones for their 50th anniversary? It's pretty cool.

0: 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First up today in your rock music news, an all-star tribute to the Ramones to mark their 50th anniversary is set for August 30th at the Hollywood Forever Cemetery. Billy Joe Armstrong of Green Day, Travis Barker of Blink, Tim Armstrong of Rancid, and surviving Ramones bassist CJ Ramone will join forces to perform a set of Ramone songs. The event is co-presented by John Travolta, who will also screen a 50th anniversary edition of Carrie and one of his latest films. Linkin Park has released a teaser for their upcoming documentary, Unshatter, directed by band member Johan. The film follows the band's reformation with their new lead singer, Emily Armstrong, after the death of Chester Bennington, 2017. No release date yet for that. And Youngblood pulled out of headlining appearances at the Cowboy Music Festival in Calgary, Alberta, on Sunday due to mental health reasons. He's just like, I'm not in a good place right now. I need to be at home and work on myself here in the UK. And Coldplay is being tapped to perform at the 2026 FIFA World Cup final halftime show taking place July 19th in New York. The band will play alongside Madonna, Shakira, BTS, and Justin Bieber.
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Clint Eastwood from the Gorillaz, and they had done that poll here recently and asked, you know, who represents the United States of America? And Tom Hanks ended up being like the guy that most people voted for. But Clint Eastwood was in the top five, I think. I love Clint Eastwood. He always reminds me of like my grandpa. And anytime I see one of his movies, for whatever reason, they like stick in my brain.

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Ooh, go on the cruise with Sublime. My boss asked me to go, and gosh, I would love it. 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That sounds like something you might want to do. 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It's Dexter and the Moon Rocks.

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1: Hi, it's Mel Taylor. I'm actually soon to get out of here. I got a few more tunes to squeeze in, but I need a nap. That's what I need. No World Cup game today, which I'm very sad about. Tomorrow, though, and Wednesday, more to watch. So exciting. It's See There, Amy Lee. It's Broken.

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94.9, playing Jump Around from House of Pain as the first song of the day, the first song of the week of us hanging out together in the afternoon. It's a great way to set the tone. We're going to have some fun over the next couple days. I know it. I'm Mike Jones. And how about Dracula from Tame Impala? Two home runs.

0: Alt 94.9. You're gonna go far, kid. The Offspring. I'm Mike Jones. I saw Dexter from The Offspring while the band is over touring in Europe. He got to spend some time watching the action with the Tour de France. It's going on right now. And Dexter, he's a pretty big athlete himself. He does Ironman triathlons now with the biking, the swimming, the running. Probably doing like a 2-hour set with The Offspring now at this point. He can do a show no problem. Like, my heart's not even beating fast. What else are we going to do tonight?
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Alt 94.9, getting crazy with the Cheese Whiz. Beck and Loser, I've actually been on a big Beck kick lately. Since his birthday the other day, I've been listening to a bunch of his stuff. 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

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As much as I love being with you every day, hanging out on the radio, having fun, playing music and everything, the one thing is I can't leave the studio unless it's like a quick run down the hall to get some water or use the bathroom or something. But I saw Hayley Williams on her Instagram had a massive burrito, and now I'm like, man, a burrito sounds really good. But I can't leave to go get a burrito, so I'm just going to have to sit here till 7 o'clock with my burrito fantasies happening. Double take, Edge Hill.

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1: Playing Iris from the Goo Goo Dolls this afternoon has me thinking about Nick Cage, you know, because that was in City of Angels. And Cage, unfortunately, got snubbed big time with Spider-Noir. We're going to talk more about that in a couple

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1: Too sweet. From Hozier, we heard Evanescence and Iris from the Goo Goo Dolls, which got me thinking about Nick Cage because that's in City of Angels. I'm Mike Jones. I'm upset for Cage because his show, Spider Noir, it got nominated for 11 Emmys for music, for makeup, for cinematography, for all kinds of stuff. And not one nomination was for Nick Cage, for the leader of the show, for the guy that everybody's talking about and saying how great he is in this role, leading Spider Noir. Couldn't give Cage one Emmy nomination. Shame, shame. It's okay, Nick Cage. We love you.
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Radio 94.9. If you're going to play drums with the Foo Fighters, you better bring it. And he did. I'm Mike Jones. They're over in Europe touring, and Dave Grohl's daughter, Harper, her boyfriend, Max, is with them. The whole family, everyone travels around. It's a big party, and family and friends and everyone with the Foo Fighters. He came up there at one point during a show in Liverpool, played Rope with them, just killed it on the drums. If you have a few minutes, look up Foo Fighters, Rope, Liverpool, and you can see it. Way to impress your lady's dad, man. Nice work, Max.

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1: Thanks for letting us give you the Monday afternoon soundtrack with the Red Hot Chili Peppers, Yellow Card, and Good Charlotte together on bedroom posters and everything. 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

Radio 94.9, the Spin Doctors and Two Princes. I'm sure you are. Your man Mike Jones, I am. Everyone's excited about Avengers Doomsday coming out at the end of the year, but it's going to be a long movie. We'll talk more about it in a couple minutes. And Sonata Sublime.

0: Radio 94.9. 30 Seconds to Mars with The Kill. Well, we're talking about time right now. 30 seconds is nothing, but 3 hours and 45 minutes. That's a long time. I'm Mike Jones, and that's how long, if you didn't hear, the new Avengers movie, Doomsday, is going to be 3 hours and 45 minutes. To put this into perspective, the longest Marvel movie so far is Avengers Endgame. That's 3 hours and 1 minute long. This is 45 minutes longer. Over an hour longer than Black Panther, Wakanda Forever, and Eternals, and Avengers, Infinity War, 3 hours, 45 minutes. There has to be an intermission in there. Or if I'm going to the theater, can you put in some urinals or a couple stalls, please? I'm going to need the bathroom.
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Alt 94.9 In Bloom from Nirvana, Beverly Hills and Weezer. Love both of these songs. And I have to say, I'm a big fan of the new Cage the Elephant. It's going to be, I'm telling you, one of the best songs of the summer. If you haven't heard it yet, or if you have heard it, you love it like I do. We got it next. Right after Weezer, we'll do Beaches in Tennessee.

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1: Kryptonite is one of the biggest songs of all for Three Doors Down when they're singing about Superman. But the latest super movie for DC, Supergirl, was one of their worst bombs of all. And you know there has to be panic going on at DC. James Gunn probably rethinking everything of, oh man, what do we do now? Do we stick to the plan or do we go in a different direction? Not good. Not good at all. End of beginning, Joe.

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2: 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Or the Rogue heat-baked for over 300 combined hours. 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

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It's a song from 3 Days Grace, and it's also never too late to start shopping. Your boy Mike Jones, my birthday is in 3 months from today, October 13th. Never too late to begin, or never too early, really. Better days, yellow card. Just saying.

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Guaranteed human. 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